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1: Boshaard Stereo News.
0: And the time now is 9 o'clock and good morning. Deputy Minister in the Presidency for Planning, Monitoring and Evaluation, Seisu Mohai, says South Africa continues to strengthen efforts to reduce poverty, inequality and unemployment while promoting sustainable industrialization, climate resilience, food security, energy transition and social protection. He addressed the general debate of the United Nations high-level Political Forum on Sustainable Development in New York on Tuesday. Newly appointed Social Development Minister Dina Pule says grant beneficiaries should not be concerned about the transition from the South African Social Security Agency Gold Card to the Postbank Black Card, as this will not affect grant payments. Government provides social assistance to approximately 28 million South Africans through various grant programs. The Western Cape Police have arrested two more suspects, aged 26 and 32, in connection with a deadly mass shooting in the West Bank community in Malmesbury over the past weekend. Two people were shot dead while eight were wounded, including a one-year-old toddler. The latest arrest brings the total number of suspects involved in the incident to three. And to end this bulletin, news from abroad, the European Union has stepped up its international support for Palestinians through the launch of the Team Gaza initiative. Spain, France, Denmark, the UK, Germany, Norway, Finland, Italy, the Netherlands, Japan, Switzerland, Sweden, Belgium, the World Bank and the European Investment Bank are taking part in the initiative. In total, the Israeli-Hamas war has killed at least 73,000 Palestinians. I'm Eddie Dupanar for Boshaard News.
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0: And now a quick update on those numbers. The dollar is selling at R16.33, euro at R18.69, £1 costs R21.90. Bitcoin sells at $64,752, gold sells $4,033.81 of finance, platinum $1,638.30, Brent crude oil $84.39 a barrel.
1: Die Boshaard Stereo Verkeersmonitor.
0: En het word moontlik gemaak deur Westrand Truck and Trailer Parts. Sleepwa drukkelpompe kost net R350 elk terwyl voorraad hou. Ons kyk wat gebeur dan waar in die omgeving van Bedford View. Die N3 Noord is daar druk verkeer. En dit is op pad na die Galulies verslaar. 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Hier is die WhatsApp nommer, dit is 064-115-2281. 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

0: prevent further deaths while investigations into fatalities and alleged illegal practices remain underway. The Financial Sector Conduct Authority has launched an investigation into the Public Investment Corporation days after PIC board placed CEO Patrick Dlamini on precautionary suspension following allegations of impropriety. The PIC is Africa's largest assets manager and oversees 3.6 trillion rand in government pension and social insurance funds. The FSCA says it has become increasingly concerned by recent developments at the PIC, particularly those relating to governance, leadership stability, transparency, and the potential impact on the integrity and confidence in one of South Africa's important financial institutions. Acting Police Commissioner Puleng Dimpane has assembled a multidisciplinary team to investigate the murder of March and March's Gauteng leader, Andile Somqaka. He was shot at his home in Johannesburg earlier this month. March and March led mass anti-illegal immigration demonstrations across the country on June 30th. Spokesperson Atlenda Mate says the team tasked with investigating the case is comprised of seasoned detectives and crime intelligence officials. Moving abroad, the minority leader of the U.S. House of Representatives, Hakeem Jeffries, will oppose Republican Representative Thomas Massie's amendment that would cut off all American assistance to Israel. The House will vote on the proposed amendment today, which would eliminate the 54.08 billion rand in annual U.S. assistance to Israel, including non-security aid that funds people-to-people cooperation and humanitarian programs. Jeffries argues the amendment would limit the U.S.'s ability to counter militant groups, including Hamas and Hezbollah, which he describes as terror organizations hostile to the U.S. and Israel. Lastly, rugby. Springbok coach and assistant coach Dion Davids has warned about the threat Wales could pose on Saturday with their back against the wall in the Nations Championship. South Africa beat England and Scotland while Wales began their campaign with a victory over Fiji but lost to Argentina. When the two sides met in November, Wales suffered their heaviest ever home defeat in a 73-0 humiliation. Davids says Wales is a very competitive team.
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0: The dollar trades at 16 rand 36 cents, the euro 18 rand 69 cents, a British pound costs 21 rand 92 cents, Bitcoin trades at $64,615, gold sells at $4,028.40 a fine ounce, platinum trades at $1,631, and Brent crude oil is quoted at $84.24 a barrel.
1: Die Bosveld Stereo Verkeersmonitor.
0: Kom ons kyk. 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

bly 'n verskriklike mooi snit van Tasha, ek moet weet. Thomas Anders, mate, you have rescued me. Kim Wilde, Checkered Love by Bosveld. Jou gunstelingstelsie, dis 26 minute oor 12. En hier is musiek van The Doors, Light My Fire.

John Belcher, Akenyo, Joshua Caddison, Jesse and Kibaga, where were you last night? En like a drie in a rij, dis 25, eindelijk 26 minute oor 3 by Bosveld Stereo. En Counting Crows, so met Vanessa Carlton, soos vroeger beloof, Big Yellow Taxi.

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